0: took over my radio. Young buck speaking up a book on the ground, I see you.
1: Okay, I just want to know, could I talk?
0: Jumping up and down, better get out of my business. Hey, young buck, jumping up and down, better get out of my business. He's been handling his lunch money, too. Take care, young buck. Still jumping up and down to get out of my business. Take care, young buck. Welcome to the Big Hammer Show. Boots on the ground, boots on the ground. Big Hammer's gone.
1: Take care of that here, young buck. I gotta go.
2: If you're doing it again, man, I tell you what, man, I'm gonna buy you a box of gizzards. Although I'm not gonna buy you no chicken, I'm gonna buy you a box of...
1: Why, you young buck? You got that hammer down?
0: Bye, young buck. I'm gonna say bye for jumping up and down. Do that, my friend. I'm gonna say bye, bye, bye, bye, bye, bye. And the Big Hammer's gone. About, man. Hey, number two, what you keeping up all that fuss about? Big Hammer's nosy that great.

0: 49, but it's kind of rough. I might swing around, man, back out of here, man. I'm headed to talk these conditions up in the northeast corner. Hello, that is 639. And the rest of you guys, 0 to 8. Y'all might probably swing up. Young Buck, Big Emma. Hey, Young Buck, you keep breaking up in my radio, man. You got real estate. Take care of Young Buck. Welcome to the Big Emma Show. I see you.
1: Jump! jumping up and down. Hey, young bro. Oh, number two, Key Lavisa.
2: Man, that young bro must really have that moral down.
1: Hey, number two, let me tell you something. I keep it 100. I'm not a politician. I don't talk to who I know. I talk to what I hear. Take care, number two. Young bro got the number one spot on the Big Hammer Show.
0: I see. Rascal was calling me. He's got me to find down. I said, jumping up and down, looking at the northeast goal.
1: Oh, dear, number two, I'm waiting on you, man. 0639, they're like, he want to do a little sparring. Oh, 639, he's like, he want to do some shadow boxing. Hey, number two, you better watch out for 639. He talking about right hook, left hook, uppercut. Hey, 639.
3: Hello, Triple Two. Good evening, Captain Black. Triple Two, now we're going to check it Six 222, having a little fun on a Saturday evening. Bye-bye-bye.
1: Oh dear, young buck, hey, young buck, wait a minute, young buck. You can't get some of my lunch money, hold it. Hey, yo, it might be enough to go around. Hey, young buck, you collect on this side.
3: Right there in the bright lights in the Hall of Fame, 639 Mobile. Click, click.
1: I appreciate it. Hey, young buck, work it, work it. My number one guest on the Big Hammer Talk Show.
4: Hey, young buck, where is she, a Chicago breaker?
1: Hey, can you get me back? That horn hanging on the wall, and he got a battery hooked up to it. Don't believe that horn. He got a battery in the house, and the horn hanging on the wall, and he got a
4: battery. What, young buck?
1: Toyota. The horn is hanging on the wall.
4: Chicago. Young
1: Buck. And that's
4: all. Chicago, right back. Break up.
1: Oh, 999. Must have jumped up and down.
3: Shut it down. You can call our roadmaster and ask him, too. I'll see ya.
1: Bye-bye.
3: Come on,
1: swell, baby.
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1: I appreciate the father's name, man. I ain't got no kids, man. Trailblazer. Father's Day, wait, my friend. Boots on the ground. Trailblazer, Big Hammer's gone.
4: Hey, Trailblazer, where you go, man? Hey, 496, keys right down and we're
1: just going to be right back. Bye. Mr. Trailblazer, 496, kiss the queen. Have a blessed one tomorrow. Enjoy your day, Mr. Trailblazer, Big Hammer, boots on the ground. I see.
4: Trailblazer, Windshield, Chicago, right back, break up. Take care, 999, every father's day. If you're a father, I'm stepping down.
1: 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Tell them they gotta have a pass to get on the Big Hammer Show. 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
1: 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I don't color. I call you, Big Man. Working with me. Nine, I got that. Ken, you came with the waves. Ken, you came with me.
4: 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Okay, real soon, man. Let them come here call you. Hey, stick up. You're going to
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9: Chi-town,
8: The windshield for Big Hammer in his face. 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
9: Right there, right back, stick up. Hey, stick up, kid. 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God willing, God willing. We'll both see each other. 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
1: I was looking in New York, we're still on the road over to the Carolinas. Hey, hey, bang, killer, get a roof of them cat niggas.
9: Thank you.
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your friend. Hey, wait, Will, your friend to the end on the Calvary and the end in San Rao. 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

one favor to it. 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

Okay.

somebody call my name, rain on it in. Well, let me get on back up out of here. DX on it, the DX out on this beautiful sandbar, and I'm fishing a blackout. New York City, DX, I say, keep the good work up. 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

0: Hey, RR24, G16 Bluegrass. G4 John 316 Bluegrass Breaker. 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
0: Hey, BT,
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1: Put
0: a 2-9 and a no-deal. 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
1: 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Y'all later, Blackjack. 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
1: 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Mr. Dangerous T-Bird said he can't do it at all. 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Mr. Dangerous T-Bird got down.
0: Hey, go on. Windshield, I'm in the Razorback. Windshield, I'm in the Razorback. 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
1: 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Because it's Father's Day, Brigham.
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0: Hello, who's that radio out there in New York City, OBT? Yeah, I'm down here in southeast Arkansas. You got old Yaw Commander down here. Young Buck, I'm down here in southeast Arkansas. I heard you out there hollering, so I thought I'd see if I could ease up in your radio, Young Buck. Old Yaw Commander out here getting down.
1: Night.

0: field out there around the Great Lakes. 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
1: Hello, my friend Red at Great Lakes. Hello, John Levittown, 22-9 in a mobile. Right back. Come on.

Take care, Red, and more Red, 22-9 in a Mobile. 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

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Tell him 22-9 Mobile cut his radio off again. 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
1: Hey, Tiger, good afternoon, Julian. Happy Father's Day. Hey, Tiger Woods. Happy Father's Day to you. And tell me, still Dynamite, I said the same thing. 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
0: Big brother, I heard you call my name, but I didn't catch that 28. I'm gonna say I'm gonna do this to you. 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I'm about to bag this.
1: Hey, tell you what, happy Father's Day. Make sure you tell Dynamite. I said happy Father's Day also. Tiger Woods in the Buckeyes. Mr. Dangerous T-Bone got down.

Yeah, I was just trying to say hello to number two. 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Them boys out there in the mobile throwing down, and I'm gonna get out the way, no doubt about it. 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

0: 3 in the Carolina, Peter Burris. Hey, Whiskey 3 in the Carolina, Big Pete in the Bayou Country.
1: Doggystyle.
0: Hey, Whiskey 3, you sounded good, too. 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Peter with the waves. 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

0: Crazy Bones checking that Mother Nature. 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

don't like my side, I don't like that. Everybody on my radio. Oh, once again, I'm Whiskey 3 in the Carolina. Big Peter got down. Take care, be well, Father's Day. Wait, one more time, Whiskey 3, Big Peter, bye-bye-bye.

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I just wanted to...

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traffic day in, and you're about to step out the cabin and move to your read. 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

0: on that air. 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Alright, hey, super fine Father's Day. Here my good friend old Funky up there on New Jersey. Good morning, Funky, 106 of the Father's Day wave to Roger.
1: You're knocking them out. 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

0: Tell them from the smallest to the tallest, but we said good morning and have their fathers day. day after the day, we do it again, you know, them eyes, huh? 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

0: watching some of it on YouTube there. 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

0: Federal 15 to Keystone on Wichita and Magnolia. 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

0: Somebody else coming in too, telling me what I got. 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
1: No, stick up, man. 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
2: Hey, Bogey Station. 520. 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
0: I hear somebody said somebody can hand me up. 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I can't pull out that tornado. 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
1: Let me on that John Brown here. 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

0: say, Steve said you said you was clean. 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
1: Yo, God, you better help him out one way. 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Take care. 201-520 Grid. Big Bam, I'm pulling out of here.
0: Hey, Mr. Ian, Stigo said he had the fire base. Stigo said he had the fire base. 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

0: Radio right back, Killer Dog Cincinnati. 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
1: I thought you had to go to the store. Hey, Dream Crush, I thought you were going to the store, Captain.
0: Key, well, Cincinnati, let you know.

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0: All right, let's kick up and have a good one. 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Superman, blackout. 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

0: You plug my ear up, push your ear up, 201, gotta go, Superman trying to go. 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Superman, he wants to box with Uncle Sonny that break.
1: Mobile. I got a Boneyard Bird 229 Mobile calling you.
0: Hey, 201, I want to thank you, my friend. 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Hey, 201, Uncle Sonny and George, don't put your Superman in tonight.
1: Running to get all discouraged. 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

0: something, I walked over somewhere. 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
1: I'm just being nosy. 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
0: Hey, what you mean 144 ready to do? 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Why, stick up, right?
1: Trying to get to you, 410.

0: 935, good morning, 935, is Robin Tubman. they gonna go to King Arthur, cause King Arthur up in the roughhouse serving cookies and milk with Mother Nature. Mother Nature serving cookies and milk in the roughhouse this morning. Daddy they wave, Mother Nature serving cookies and milk in the roughhouse this morning.
1: Yeah, check out my interview too, number two, Superman with the daddy with the wave, and I'll get back with you.
0: Good morning, King Arthur. Good morning, UFO Killer. 935-151 on the local side. Good morning, this morning.
1: They go stick up, stick up, stick up, Roddy, stick up. You don't hear me, I didn't key, I'm out of here. All right.
2: Hey, big man,
0: energy and knowledge in this station over here. Take care, Uncle Sonny. I have not ran anything anywhere, and you got choices. If you want to still there and talk, but speak up.
1: Okay, my friend, hey, Charlie.
2: Oh, that dog. I'm getting old now. I can't call you Captain Hannah, but you know who's speaking up on. Sure do. Uncle Sonny in Georgia, Rock Hall.
0: I'll do it by Charlie Head, no doubt about it.
1: Hey, man,
0: you
1: got a hell of a good
0: one. T-Bird want to ride up there.
2: Go, hey, keep stomping on, man. You know I'm getting an old man now. It's kind of hard on an old man from time to time. But keep stomping,
0: man.
1: Yeah. And that was anybody receive, y'all. And I'm out of here.
2: Hey, Keystone Ball, I'm just joking. I see you.
3: Come on in, man. The water gate don't lie. You're sitting on the east side, reading the
0: mouth. Let me get us some cookies and milk. Cookies and milk. Two Big got to get some cookies and milk. Two Big want cookies and milk from the well house. That's what he want. Hey, King House, you the door to the well house is open. No discrimination. Just conversation coming.
2: I'm gonna ease on back up out of here. Hey, Keystone Boss, Uncle Sonny in Georgia is gone.
0: Oh, daddy, stay away, big soul, goddamn. Yeah, you can wait right here in the Badlands, Lance. Yeah, hey, now, yep, you can wait right now and enjoy your Father's Day.
2: Yeah, right.
0: I'm in the hall, y'all, but I'm running the show in the Badlands of the Big Horn. I'm in the hall, y'all, but I'm running things in the Badlands of the Big Horn. Nighthawk, me and his drivers are still reading them, y'all. You see what happened, man. That's what the Juneteenth thing was about, man. Cop nigga dog running, man. The cop nigga wanna be slaves so damn bad that...
1: What you gonna do, hit him in the head with that stone? You better make sure he's standing up. I'll get back with you.
2: Got down with the
0: father,
2: didn't
0: really want to
2: stone,
0: pecan,
2: and
0: his
2: GMC
0: getting
2: down.
0: Oh, you mean?
2: sun and laid it down. Bye-bye. Right back with the worldwide 144 order number 2. 144, you his neighbor, and he wish you a happy Father's Day on that head. Hey, number 2, that was 144.
1: Hey, Governor, sir, he's got a rock man wig on this morning. Hey, he got that Rick James wig on this morning. I want to split it to the white meat.
0: He goes talking. I'm not talking.
2: You see how smooth that went, 144, hey, number 2. That went real smooth. I like the way y'all do that, man. Wishing each other a happy Father's Day on that ear. Oh, number 2, hey, 144, Uncle Sonny, downtown, my Sonny via Georgia, rocking on. Yeah, I know.

0: sir.
1: There was no reason me. I called crazy, crazy on it. Hey, King Arthur. There was no reason that don't mess with me because I called crazy on it. King Arthur, Uncle Sonny, I'm...
2: Super fine while you're cruising around your animals, and tell them all up there. I said I'll be up there pretty soon now. Ground control, your Major Tom down here in the south said, I'm pulling that thing straight back, that thing straight,
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0: Chicago Swamp Dog is getting down.
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0: 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Mr. Wild Dog, Chicago, Swamp Dog, Louisiana, getting down. 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
1: 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Copy on that, Mr. 1212. 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Washington, D.C. 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
1: Yes, sir. 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
0: There's a lot of big strappers. 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
2: Hey, Fisher in Tennessee, you got to type in. 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
0: Hey, Dr. Loves.
1: Super 2.
0: Oh, man. 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

0: 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Hey, jumping up and down.
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0: Man, I took my beard clean off of you, man. And then you, Buckeye State, Triple Two. And man, I thought I did do that to get away from you. But I know you was talking to Medicine Man and a whole lot of other folks, and you was out there whooping up on those dogs, man, treating the dogs like little puppies, ankle biters and all that, man. I heard every word you said, Triple Two. Every word you were saying. So anyway, it looked like my beard's not working.
1: Bye-bye.
0: triple two. The rules for the body bag. Toe tag, I'm back in the bushes.
1: Yeah.
0: a little bit more. Kent Litter, Arthur Fisher, Tennessee is gone.
1: Hey, Fisher. No doubt about it. Hey, Fisher, Tennessee. Bye, bye, bye.
0: The morning smoke.
2: Radio.
0: Oh, I heard the roof. Yeah, I heard the roof. to hit my radio.
1: With my six shooter. Hello, come in.
2: No, test 1-2. Testing 1-2, 1-2. Testing 1-2. The big man downtown, Mrs. Tennessee, testing, getting down.
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0: 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The bombs of Chicago
1: there. Somebody else will watch your back, or you might be accomplice. 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I'm being honest. I'll see you.
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But anyway, y'all take care in the north. Me and this station on Beale Street is getting down.

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1: Man, I ought to be like Mac.
0: Yeah, who the man, banger?
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1: Man, take care of yourself. 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
0: And if she got something smart to say,

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0: Hey, Black Smoke, River Rat. 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Happy Father's Day. Hey, Country Cuz and River Rat standing by. 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
1: And that way, River, that's a 455. 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
0: Looking at a few things as always. 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
0: Wild dog, I'm gonna tell you how they did. Get the people what they want, man. I didn't come up with that. No, didn't, man.
2: be a silly fight. 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And it got a poor whole lot of shit up in it. I hate to say what I'm saying, man, but I'm just happy because of what they're saying. 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No, no, I know what they're doing. 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

0: Where are you people? everybody. 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
1: I'm out here on the mall right now. I had the kid on top of here, and when you release, he jumped out like Jack in the Box.
2: I ain't got to wait to what them big boys got, but I got a hell of a water pipe here that girl love to set up on. You know, I got a big water pipe.
0: You coming? old Kemi, that ain't mean that Kemi ain't working, cause he's not key. The bulldog is not key, and how about this? Tell him now, Kemi, bulldog, when he gets up on that Kemi, and more Kemi, you said tell him back. Tell him back, so he can look real ugly in the Kemi face, cause you got that Kemi, and more on him right there. Hey, bulldog, I ain't gonna win on that money mouth, Kemi, and how about this?
2: Cause you got them dog on. Your behind off you go out there. Them dogs ain't gonna run no water. 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You know what I'm saying?
0: You say you can't make a dog run. What's this? Well, you don't want to make him, bulldog. Hey, bulldog, be careful now. You don't want to make him. You don't want to make him. You don't want to have him out of wedlock, devil.
2: I'm out here with my fist. this bone up, so

Yeah, man.

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Hello, Worldwide Judge in Connecticut. 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

0: J.G. 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

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Hey, Reverend Dr. 45, Pimp C, a.k.a. 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
1: I'm Mother Nature rolling. 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

0: son ain't good. 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
1: Appreciate you bumping it down. 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

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Down here is sunny. 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

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Mother Nature going up and down in this pickup truck in the south. Hello, jumping up and down, 69, break up.

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I'm very, very sorry on Father's Day. It's Yoki Show, UNO 007.

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0: 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That's all I'm on, the modulator. 24/7, bye bye bye. Take care, 24/7, me and this good big antenna. I'll see you, bye bye bye. Look at that. 8247, look at that. By 2 degrees, 8247. 2 degrees, did you see me go down? You're the baddest king of banger, man. Take care, Mr. Jumping Up and Down. Bump it on you later. Enjoy the rest of your Father's Day. Mr. Jumping Up and Down in the Buckeye, Mr. B, Swamp Lands. I'll see you quickly.
1: 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Jumping Up and Down in the Buckeye. 575 in the Mobile, Brooklyn, New York. Riding apple, bang, bang, bang.
0: 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All over the world is a river rat. 24/7, Buckeye, Mr. B, Swamp Lands.
1: Let me jump up in that radio. 575, Brooklyn, New York. The Rotten Apple Mobile. Bang, bang.

Marcy had to call the D. They tell him, I say, bye, bye, bye. Hey, 24-7. Bad boy, I say, had to call the D. And bye, bye, bye. 24-7, me and the modulator, bye, bye, bye.

747 на линии за 3 интернации на Юру. 147, 247, 247, 247, 247, 247, 247, 247, 247, 247, 247, 247, 247, 247, 247, 247, 247, 247, 247, 247, 247, 247, 247, 247, 247, 247, 247, 247, 247, 247, 247, 247, 247, 247, 247, 247, 247, 247, 247, 247, 247, 247, 247, 247, 247, 247, 247, 247, 247, 247, 247, 247, 247, 247, 247, 247, 247, 247, 247, 247, 247, 247, 247, 247, 247, 247, 247, 247, 247, 247, 247, 247, 247, 247, 247, 247, 247, 247, 247, 247, 247, 247, 247, 247, 247, 247, 247, 247, 247, 247, 247, 247, 247, 247, 247, 247, 247, 247, 247, 247, 247, 247, 247, 247, 247, 247, 247, 247, 247, 247, 247, 247, 247, 247, 247, 247, 247, 247, 247, 247,

0: got to hook it up. Mr. B said, you gonna make guns to hook it up, cat nigga.
1: Mr. Beast, I'm trying to do what Mother Nature does.

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A 4 for a man. 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I think Mother Nature.

Barbecue on this planet, no Puerto Rican. Get out of there. Now, you might have been barbecuing that Puerto Rican.
I'm happy to speak to you on that.

0: there want to know something about 229, all they got to do is call me, man. Juice Man, 2297.
1: Trying to

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Damn, I ain't got no guys ride with me, so I ain't gonna pick them up.

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0: 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Hey, kick
1: 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Hello, 19.
0: Hello, kick off.
2: Up your way, Mr. Worldwide, real black man. I'm sitting down here in my car.
1: Yeah, you heard it?
0: Stone ball, I was just waiting, man, to get my ear.
1: Yeah, from time to time.
0: Kid Stone ball, you were in my radio when you hear that kind of biggest thing down, man.
1: You are?
0: Yeah, Kid Stone ball, worldwide, you're in 19. Worldwide, you're in 19.

0: Keith Dunbar, you see what I did, don't you? When you got up, I got down. Hey, Keith Dunbar, you see what I did? 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

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I don't want to show up. 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I just show up. This is my philosophy. Hey, 999. 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I don't show out. I'm telling you again, now, wait.

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1: Hey, Brown Hornet. Hey, Brown Hornet, you're on the 19, Magnolia calling, mate.
0: Come on, 19, yeah, come again, 19, look at me right there. Small watch, great big audio. Small watch, great big
1: audio. Hey, Brown Hornet, here I come, Brown Hornet, here I come. Ain't nobody but Unit 19. Hey, Brown Hornet, ain't nobody but Unit 19, the man with the gold chain, bite. Doggone, man, you signed up for my radio. You can put a copy of my on my radio copy. You can block the airway. JP, Unit 19, bye. JP, I'm gonna get out of here. Hey, JP, I'm gonna get out of here too. I'm gonna go in the house where mama there and enjoy myself. JP, you know what it is. You're only 19, the man with the gold chain. I'm gone.

trying to get to the Keystone. I'm up in the Big Apple right now, but I'm trying to get back to the Keystone State. Hey, Doc,

Just a tad bit right there. Should be good right there. Old Brown Horn getting down.

on the ground, wanting to get up on this northeast corner. I'm trying to get at somebody radio. Here comes that Brown Hornet 1012 up in this northeast corner. New York, New York. The city's so nice they named it twice. Father's Day way, Super Soul Sunday. I'm checking in. Break it, break it. Good evening time to you. 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

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You take care and have a good Father's Day, what's left of it. Mr. Jumping Up and Down, 1378 out here in Oklahoma City on this little baby transmitter. This stack set of four element quads, I'll see you.

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1: 1-2, 1-2, what about old number 9 running the man? Know you got me, though. Hey, 1-2, 1-2, round bad, what mission? What about old number 9 down south in the mighty man? Know you. 1-2, 1-2, 1-2. Around Wayne County, Michigan. Oh, number 9 down south in the mighty Magnolia getting down.

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Know you, Camila. 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And you're sounding good, too, big brother. JP, with your loud mouth, cell phone number 9 around that mighty and muddy Magnolia back quiet.

Right about now, no doubt about that. But so we're advised, JP, with a good sound and sale. Oh, number 9.

Right here, right now. There's a worldwide JP on number

ride on JP around them dog on Buck 10, Camiga. I mean, yeah, this is 2026 on that Camiga then. Hey, JP, I mean, yeah, this is not, hey, this is not 1980, Camiga. This is 2026.

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I got on, JP. 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You know. Hey, you know what? I sure do miss old Pac-Man up there, kind of nigga. Hey, JP, I sure miss old Pac-Man, no doubt about that. Mr. Worldwide, JP, downtown Cincinnati, Ohio.

Hey, Captain, you smoking right there, man. Hey, JC, you got that stick down, Captain, around the mag, no doubt about that. Hey, this JP? Oh, number 9, around the MAZ, it's not quiet. I'm reading the mail.

Yeah, number nine, cut that boy lips off and give him some hot camera soup. I mean, yeah, number nine gonna cut.

Too big around them cold. On number 9 down south of the Magic, right back. Too big.

you out there. I got a big mouth, and you got

that goal is reaching his mail.